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0: Picture this, Take My Hand on Today FM. You know when you go on holiday and then the weather's really good at home? Well, I wonder if Ryan and the lads from Picture This are absolutely raging that we've been having some good weather here, because they are currently in Australia. They are touring around in May, Melbourne, Perth, Sydney and Brisbane. But listen, I guess they're still having a ball, going on stage, probably playing sold out shows. But yeah, it is always annoying when you head abroad and then the weather is deadly that you're leaving behind. But look, it's good for all of us that are still here. It's Claire with you until six. We are going to play some Maya for you in a couple of minutes. We're also going to play some Lewis Capaldi, the new track from him. And Anne-Marie and Niall Horan are on the way after this.
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6: 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We are back after the weekend. Hope yours went well. It's 6:42. Ian Dempsey with you until 9 o'clock, 6 to 9 every morning this week. 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

0: All right then, I don't know whether you heard Donald there on Friday. He won €305,000. Very, very quickly though, they refilled the whole thing. And this coming Friday, we've got another guaranteed amount. And which sounds better, €250,000 or €250,000 maybe? Guaranteed $250K in the cash machine this Friday. Find out how you, yes, you, can win it just after 8 this morning. I'll give you all the details.
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0: Alex Warren with Fever Dream, the music you love. You're listening to Today FM. How are you? It's Emma standing in for Ray. Monday's rolled around again, and I'm sure you've already been passing this around WhatsApp groups. It was kind of everywhere yesterday online. Let's call this guy Bill to protect his privacy. He left a comment, sadly, under an RIP.ie notice about a lady who had passed away. And obviously, when he saw this woman's name, well, we all do it. We do the RIP.ie thing. It reminds you of a family or a place and a time. And obviously, the passing of this woman reminded this guy, Bill, of a little romance he shared with this lady's daughter way back in the day, right? And he said, you know what I'm going to do now? Not only am I going to leave a lovely comment to this girl that he was reminded of, I'm going to see if she's around and might want to, you know, pick things up where we left off. He went as far as to leave his phone number. I was reading about this yesterday, and apparently RIP.ie are very good at kind of screening comments before they make it onto the main page. They must have missed this, but as it went viral yesterday afternoon, it was taken down, but sure, people have the screenshots and all the rest. But hey, a lot of people believing in the, the idea of all the odds, despite all the odds, potentially something happening between this couple somewhere in the middle of Ireland, and some of the comments were great. There's got to be a rom-com in this, and very reasonable post, I think, was asking you to get in touch. Was there somewhere that was just a bit unlikely, odd, or totally inappropriate where someone cracked onto you, or you cracked onto someone, or just somewhere where you felt flirting should not be happening here? Let's go to Rory first.
1: I'd say that guy that left a message in RIP is dying to meet up with her, right, sir?
0: Oh, Rory, that's very smart. I hadn't thought of that. Well done. Here's Holly.
2: Hi, Emma. Was just listening in and heard about the story on RIP, and it just brought to my memory about me and my current boyfriend, who I love dearly. I was asked to go down to his home place and help on the farm.
0: Ooh.
2: So I went down, and we were still kind of dating at this time, and sure, it was raining and we were covered in slurry, and we were pushing in silage to the cows. And Disney, lo and behold, say, will you be my girlfriend when we're pushing in silage to the cows?
0: Go on.
2: And we've been together ever since. Loving the country.
0: That's amazing. I love it. I remember once being asked out to be like the girlfriend on Valentine's Day, and I remember thinking, oh, that's so boring. Do it sometime unpredictable, like when we're covered in slurry pushing bales around a farm. Thank you, Holly. 0874 100 102, if anything comes to mind for you, and stick around. The music you love continues next. Got Shania Twain on the way and Hozier as well.
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0: nurses that you're in here. I presume it's like that in loads of the maternity wards and hospitals. Don't look, it's no one's business, could be their first scan. And the worst part was he was there in the waiting room again the following week, obviously had the same time and an appointment with a different therapist. He probably wasn't even flirting with me, but I just got really paranoid. Mark was in touch.
1: I had a similar story to this. I was at a funeral of a mutual friend of ours, celebrating after the funeral. One thing led to another.
0: What do you mean now with that?
1: And 15 years later, we're happily married with 3 kids in tow.
0: Lovely.
1: As they say, grief is nature's most powerful aphrodisiac.
0: The circle of life, baby. Some messages in on 0874 100 102. I once asked for a girl's number at an ATM and I was successful. Go on. I guess we both knew we had money from Steve. Yeah, anyone these days who's going out to take cash, that's a good flex in itself. It just doesn't happen. There's something already kind of sexy about that. I asked a girl out on the bus when we were pulled in on a pit stop on the way to Electric Picnic from Dave. I'd love more details on that. Did you end up camping together? Did you see each other across the weekend? Well, there you go. I think it's just shoot your shot. You never know what could happen, eh? Here is the Chainsmokers. It's Something Just Like This. 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

Today FM, playing the music you love with me, Paula McSweeney. Maroon 5, Girls Like You was in there, as well as Ella Langley, Choosing Texas, which is currently at number one in the Irish singles charts, because we're all mad about a bit of country music these days. Right now, it is time for a brand new song from a Dublin-based producer and vocalist. His name is Femi, although it's written F capital 3 M I I I, so you might be

Pink, What About Us on Today FM, playing the music you love. And before that, it was Kingfisher, The Blade, for Shane, working the night shift in Dublin, but he's actually from Dundalk. If it is the same guy, I hope you enjoyed that. Speaking of great Irish musicians, we're spoiled for choice recently with all this brilliant new Irish music. This next one is from Dave Lofts, who has built a reputation for raw, anthemic storytelling with an indie folk edge. And this one is new to our playlist. It's brilliant, and it's called Holy on Today FM.

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Codaline, All I Want on Today FM. So romantic. And the farewell tour is about to kick off this summer, and I'm going to miss them loads. I love Codaline. Right now, something brand new from Madonna and Sabrina Carpenter. They teamed up, and this one is called Bring Your Love on Today FM.

Blur, Tender. It is Today FM Chill. The Arctic Monkeys in there as well. Before that, it is Ciara Revens. I'm here until midnight. I'm here every Monday night. And this week, it's just feeling a little bit different. It's amazing how easily you get used to having a Monday off, a bank holiday, a short week. There were a lot of schools off last week, so maybe it was just proper back into the routine. But here's the thing. Summer is coming. Gigs, holidays, warmer weather. I could say drier, but we're not really too sure about that one. This is incredible for Sam Smith. They have such a voice, and this acoustic version lets you hear it in all its glory.

Jason Mraz, I'm yours. It's Today FM Chilled. Played you some Nelly Furtado and Bon the Bass. Jason Mraz, I'm yours. It's Today FM Chilled. Played you some Nelly Furtado and Bon the Bass. Maureen, Say a Little Prayer. What a gorgeous one. Just the perfect fit for a Monday night. I hope you have been enjoying the music. It's been great to have you here. And I'm gonna fit one more in. This is Sam Cooke, and A Change Is Gonna Come. What a track.

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